Wasn't that just lovely? Girl talk, and why not to start the program off this morning here on Eastside, Jess Green. This one was done quite some years ago. Jess has progressed with her career and still playing good music. I think she lives in Canberra. I'm not sure, but I think she does. The name of this is probably part of what the recording's about. It's off Tinky Tinky. And the name of the song is 16 for 8. What do you reckon that is, eh? What do you reckon?

Wonderful, wonderful Kevin Hunt. Wasn't that good? Jess Green before with her interesting piece. That was Kevin Hunt playing some of Tony Bernard's music from his Australian suite. It's a beautiful recording of Tony's. And that one was, let me see here, that one. I'm trying to see our lighting here is a little bit sus for people who have Mangled Tango. Mangled Tango, great name. There's Eucalyptus Dream and there's Botany Bay and there's Goanna and all sorts of names like that. Kevin Hunt plays Tony Bernard. Lovely, lovely, lovely. Now, we're keeping here with Australia today. I've got a lot of local stuff I'm playing this morning. Jenna Cave, of course, can't come in. She was going to be my guest this morning because she's had the flu like a lot of people have. So I'll be playing some of her music a little later, but she's going to be in next Saturday. She should be well by then. I got a phone call from Jonathan last night to say that he's had the flu all week and we're doing jazz sushi tonight. And I said, do you think it's gone away enough so that I'm not going to catch it? And he said, I think I'll be all right. So I'm just keeping my fingers crossed there. Can't let people down. Of course, musicians are very diligent in making sure that they keep the gigs that are booked in. And we'll give it a go at Jazz Sushi tonight anyhow. We'll just make it a very cool evening, I should think. Okay, on with wonderful Guy Strozzulo now with Silk Road from his Eastern Blues album.

Guy Strozzulo, Silk Road. Beautiful, from Eastern Blues label. Keep on with the music this morning. You're listening to Eastside. And it's just 2 minutes past 10 o'clock here in our beautiful Sydney.

Flux. That's the name of the album. It's a fabulous album. Alistair Spence. He's made so many recordings. Absolutely. With his trio, and of course, his wonderful trio is Toby Hall and Lloyd Swanton. They've done so much material. That one was called... what did I play then on that? I'm forgetting the name of it. I think it was The High Line. Yeah. That was The High Line, Alistair Spence. Now we're going on to the wonderful Johnny Nicol. Oh, I can remember Johnny playing gigs when I was very, very young, going, hearing him in the city and always at Soup Plus. Very much loved artist, Johnny Nicol. Moving forward, he recorded this quite some time back. But I thought I'd play this one, A Time for Love. It's a lovely song. Here's Johnny.

That was a bit of fun, wasn't it? That was just my luck. Jonathan Schwartz, bass, Nigel Date, guitar, Ian Date, guitar, and Bob Bernard, of course, on saxophone. Just my luck. And that was called Misery and the Blues. No misery here today. We've all got to be very happy because we've got a lovely weekend ahead of us. And lots of music here on Eastside. Bruce will be in at 12 o'clock to take you through Hoodoo Kitchen. He very kindly, with Jen, did my program last week because I was out at Gledswood Winery with Roderick. We had a lovely, lovely high tea out there. People all loved the music. It was just nice when they're leaving, coming up and saying thank you for that lovely music. It makes the whole day worthwhile, doesn't it? It's great. On with the music now. And we've got, still staying here in Sydney, we've got a Cheek to Cheek. It's got Fiona Lugg on guitar, Darren Hendrick what have we got here? Of course, on piano, Adam Pesce on drums, and Sandy Evans is featured in this one. Sandy, Cheek to Cheek.

Yeah, Sandy Evans there playing Cheek to Cheek with that little trio. Wonderful stuff. What do I got for you now? Steve McKenna. The lovely song called Darn That Dream, I Dream Each Night. You Say You Love Me and You Hold Me Tight.

Lovely, lovely recording. The lovely Steve McKenna, who I had the pleasure of working with quite a lot. He and Bernie and I used to do a trio gigs together. Wonderful, wonderful musician. That's from the album that he put out, New Times, out on Newmarket. New Times, Steve McKenna. There he was playing solo, Darn That Dream. But he did have, on this album, he had, let's see who we've got here, Steve McKenna, Andrew Gander, Sean Whalen, and Bernie McGann. What a group, what a crew, how fabulous. Okay, more music, and I'm trying to think of nice things for you to do this week. Don't forget you've got Billy Burton, his quartet out at Avalon Bowling Club. Lovely venue, fabulous music, always a special guest. And Billy Elliott always lets us know by emails what's going on out there. Good things. Go into the website and have a look. Have a look at the what they've got. They have music there for weekends as well, but I think that goes more to the younger ones with a bit more rocky, poppy, grungy sort of stuff, I do believe. But sometimes there's jazz ones on as well. And Lazy Bones is really swinging along up there. Gee, they're getting good crowds, good audience. And the Polish Club with its beautiful grand piano, that's always a treat to go there. Where else are we? Camelot and Django and Butcher's Brew in Marrickville. That's going well. I'm trying to think of other places. Miss Seeley's, of course. Always music there. Saturday afternoon, Sunday afternoon, and every night of the week. Miss Seeley's, lovely little venue. Always interesting material. I'm going to be there today week. I'll be here doing my program in the morning. But that afternoon, starting at 4 till 7, I will be there with Mike Nock and Paul Cutlin on bass clarinet and see what we can do there. That should be exciting, shouldn't it? Be lovely. Lovely musicians, I know that. Okay, you're on Girl Talk. And the time is, what's it say here, 10:48. You can work that out yourselves.

Just lovely. Just lovely. Beautiful, beautiful playing there. Beautiful playing by Dale Barlow and Jonathan Schwartz on double bass, Andrew Dixon on drums, and of course Roderick White. Music is dedicated to pianist Bobby Gebbett. Roderick White, of course, has written some lovely songs here. I must play some of those as well. Isn't that Dale Barlow? I think he's living in Thailand now, but he was out here last weekend because I did a gig with Roderick and he was catching up with Dale. So that's just a little bit of news. Beautiful. Never Let Me Go. Great song from the album Blues for Bob. Blues for Bob. Roderick White, Dale Barlow, Jonathan Schwartz and Andrew Dickerson. Lovely. Now this is another new one out. I've been playing it a bit because it's good to do that with new. I've got to try and get hold of Bonnie Jo Jensen's new one as well and play a little bit more of that. This is Soul Journey, Chris McNulty. She lives down in, I think, I don't know whether she's Adelaide or Melbourne. I'm not quite sure. She put out a lovely recording here. And I've chosen one of my favourite songs, of course, is Estate. But she does a different version of lyrics than what I do. John Hendricks' lyrics is the ones that I'm singing to. But I don't think she is. East Joel Siegel, I think, might be the one that she's using. Lovely, lovely song, Never Let Me Go, from her album, Soul Journey. Out on Pearl Coast Records, I do believe, is what it's called. Just double check the side of the pier, Pearl Coast.

Chris McNulty with Estate in Summer. Just wonderful. All those years living in New York, she has really, really got on top of her craft, that's for sure. Beautiful soul journey, it's called, Chris McNulty. It's just after 11 o'clock, actually 3 minutes past 11, and you're listening to East Side Radio, 89.7 FM. And we stream 24 hours a day, 7 days a week. We stream on eastsidefm.org. And if you're listening to our lovely station, which is going to go all day, as I said, Bruce will be in with some fabulous music at midday. If you're listening, we do take donations. We don't, just because we have our radiothons once or twice a year. I noticed out as I arrived today at the top of the stairs was a whole pile of earphones that have all had to be refurbished and done and paid for. So think all the time there's money going out, and of course we all are volunteers here. No one gets paid except our boss, which he should, of course. So anytime you want to pay a bit of money in, just ring in through the week and say, Susan Gay said, I've got to pay you some money. That'd be lovely if you do. But we appreciate it whenever you do, either Radiothon or when you send in a donation, just because you're enjoying the programs and loving what you're listening to. Now, I've got to send out a cheerio to our lovely Virginia that does the lowdown here on Tuesdays. Because I saw on Facebook, we keep in contact, all of us, on Facebook, and we've all got dogs, and we talk dog talk and music talk. Seems to be one of the same thing, doesn't it? You love animals and you love music. Virginia cut her finger very badly the other night. There was a photo of her around about 8 or 9 o'clock at night, absolutely oozing blood everywhere. She using one of those potato things, you know, that you slide, you see these chefs do, and they have all these little lovely thin chips and things. Well, she took the top of her finger off with it, and the blood was something else again. So, Virginia, I hope you're feeling better, darling. I hope your finger's healing and all your little babies around you are well, plus the big baby. Okie doke, on with the music here on East Side. I'm Susan Gay Dowling, and I'm bringing you the program this morning called Girl Talk.

That was from the Adelaide Festival of Arts, Bruce Kahle Quartet Live, out on Tall Poppies. It's a beautiful recording, and I didn't realise until I started looking at it after I started playing it, that was Dale Barlow, who I just played a little little earlier for Bob, the album that was put out with to recognise Bob. I'll just try and get it and see if I can see what I'm talking about. Here it is, Blues for Bob. I didn't realise that it had Dale Barlow. I know Dale Barlow was on it playing beautifully, but then when I was playing this, Bruce Kahle, I thought, oh, this beautiful, beautiful flute. And of course it was Dale Barlow again, but playing flute. I'm hoping that Paul Cutlin will bring his flute, because he plays about 50,000 instruments next Saturday, not today, but next Saturday at Miss Seeley's in the afternoon gig we've got with the wonderful Mike Nock. I hope that Paul will bring his flute. Anyhow, that was Dale Barlow on flute, soprano and tenor saxophones. Roger Frampton, oh, what a wonderful, wonderful musician was he. Then you've got Bruce Kahle on bass and Phil Treloar on drums. What just a lovely, lovely band. And that was live at the Adelaide Festival of Arts 1980. Right back then, 1980, out on Tall Poppies. Just lovely. Well, now Bruce has arrived for Hoodoo Kitchen. He's just walked in, getting himself set up and organising his program that he'll be bringing you Hoodoo Kitchen at midday to take you through until 2 with some wonderful music, as he does every Saturday here on Eastside Radio 89.7 FM. Going to change the pace a bit now. I don't quite know what this one is. I'm familiar with the recording, but it's called Two Trains. Two Trains, and it's Lucky Oceans, Secret Steel. Lucky Oceans used to have the most wonderful jazz program late at night on ABC. It was fabulous. Never, ever missed it. Played incredibly good music, and he's a very, very, very, very fine steel guitarist. This is his album out on Jazzhead, I think, or Head. It's just got Head here. Is it Jazzhead or Head? No, it's just called Head. Lucky Oceans, Secret Steel.

station, which one will you choose? Don't have to make a reservation, which one will you choose? Two trains at the station, you gotta choose. I said, which one?

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1: Lucky Ocean's group there, playing, which one? Well, Two Trains, it's the name of the album. I've been looking up stuff here. I've got, trying to think of some more lovely songs to bring to you today. I wonder what it's doing outside. Don't know when you're in the studio. You're in another world. You're just in a world of music, a world of endless CDs and music. A lot of people play it off their computers, but I don't. I get each individual CD out to document and play, and hopefully the ones that I choose, you're going to like. I don't think I've got anything more to tell you about that song. It was good. I thought there'd be a little bit more guitar playing for you, but never mind. It was still lovely. Still good stuff. Now I'm going back quite some years now to the lovely Mari Wilson with Kevin Hunt. They had a lovely relationship together doing duo music. And this is quite a difficult song. It's a long song. And it's a beautiful song. I'm sure you're going to enjoy it with Mari and Kevin. It's from the album that they put out some years ago, of course, because Mari's been gone for a while now. Mari Wilson and Kevin Hunt, The Magic of Hoagy Carmichael. It's a photo of both of them on the front. It's just lovely. Whole selection of Hoagy Carmichael. He did a lot of songs. Skylark, Rockin' Chair. What else? I Get Along Without You Very Well. Georgia, Two Sleepy People. Masses of wonderful, wonderful songs. But the one I've chosen, of course, is Stardust. Here's Mari with Kevin Hunt. From the album, Mari Wilson and Kevin Hunt, The Magic of Hoagy Carmichael.

Just such a beautiful voice. Just lovely, Mari. Thank you, darling. The singers from back then, they could really just nail songs. That's just magnificent singing, isn't it? Right on pitch, right on time, and lovely Kevin Hunt playing for Mari. Cogie Carmichael's Stardust. Now we're moving on to Evan Loaning, another Sydney boy, from his big band, big orchestra. His orchestra. It's called Evan Loaning's Jazz Orchestra. And here's the first track is Caliente. Have a listen.

wasn't that something else? Evan Learning Orchestra. Fabulous. Now, I've put on, the next one is one that was recorded in my lounge room quite some time ago. One evening we had a glass of wine and a few bickies and stuff and recorded a little bit of music on my old Bluthner piano. It came out quite well and I thought you might like to have a little listen to one of the songs that was recorded. Of course, Jonathan can often pick up his trumpet in the middle of playing and do a little bit of trumpet work as well, which I love. He just overlaid it on this one because, of course, he wasn't playing live in the restaurant like we'll be doing tonight. But it's been so long since we've worked together, and I was going through trying to find a few songs that we used to do, not to put too much stress on Jonathan, and I came across this recording, and it's Beautiful Love. It's not a real good recording, but it's not too bad, considering it was done in the lounge room at about 10 or 11 o'clock at night. Beautiful Love with Jonathan Holywell and myself, Susan Gay Dowling, and we'll probably be doing this song tonight, I should think, at Jazz Sushi.

Jonathan Hollowell, Susan Gay Dowling, Jonathan playing piano and trumpet. Fabulous. I hope he brings it tonight to Jazz Sushi, where we start, I think, about 6:15, half past six through till 9:30. And hoping Jonathan will be okay, having been in bed most of the week with the flu. Like a lot of people out there, quite a few people copping the old flu bug, end of winter, beginning of spring. A lot of rest and a lot of water and a lot of good luck to get over it quickly. Send out my love to you all that are there suffering from the rotten old flu or anything else that's miserable. Just think, tomorrow's another day. Get up and get at it. That's what I say. Here we go now with another song, and I'm not quite sure what I've lined up for you, so I'm just going to play it and hope that it's exactly what I think it is.

pretty good stuff. That sure is pretty good stuff, isn't it? I think he lives in Umeå, Michael Benbeg. I think that's where he's from. And the album's called, Umeå to New York. And that track was AJC Blues. I don't know what the AJC is, but that's what it was. Very, very good. Nice and don't hear that sort of Hammond organ sound all that much in music. And I know he brings it over. It's sort of portable, the one he's got. I heard him one night down at the basement. He was playing with Cole Nolan, was doing a set, and he was doing a set, and there was another organist. I remember Bob Birtles, our wonderful Bob, who used to have a program here Wednesdays. He was playing that night, and it was a great night at the old basement. I'm going to play one now, a song from, let me see if I get his name right, Nick Vandanga, I think that's what it is. If I've got it wrong, I'm sorry, Nick. I've chosen a track here, which I think I've got lined up for you, because it's almost time for me to go. So I was just trying to find Venetian Sunset, which should be number 5, is it? What have we got here? 3, 4, we got number 5. I think we've got 5 lined up.

0: is just
1: Nick Van der Gaar, lovely, lovely guitarist. I think he went over to New York. Oh, someone's ringing me on my phone, and I'll just turn it off. Okay. It's Carol. She does it every Saturday, but that's okay. I'll ring her up when I get off air. Now, what was that we were playing? That was Venetian Sunset, which is a beautiful song from his album. Okay. Time for me to go. I hope you've had a nice time here listening to Eastside Radio on 89.7 FM. And get out there and listen to some of the wonderful gigs that are happening all around Sydney this weekend and afternoons. There's always lovely afternoon gigs on. Check them out and have a listen to the wonderful bands and singers that are out there doing what they do best, entertaining you. I'll be back next Saturday with Jenna Cave. She will be well by then, hopefully. And I'll be back and then next Saturday I will be at Miss Seeley's in the afternoon. But tonight I'll be at Jazz Sushi. So if you're hanging around Surrey Hills at all, pop in. It's great food there. Be there till about 9:30. So until next Saturday, I leave you with Bruce with Hoodoo Kitchen. And look after yourselves. Try and stay well. I'm Susan Gay Dowling. This is Girl Talk. Bye for now. Bye.

I must have been about 16 when I heard the sound. It was coming from underground, and the drums, that piano, and those horns just got me moving. I've been listening to East Side Radio ever since, 89.7 FM.

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Good afternoon, I'm Bruce Bonges, and you're in the Hoodoo Kitchen.

You're just listening to the Sonny Bono tune, The Beat Goes On, which was made popular by Sonny and Cher back in the 1960s. And that was performed by guitarist Ivan Boogaloo Joe Jones from an album called The Mind Bender, psychedelic soul jazz guitar. And that had some interesting players on it, actually. Ron Carter on bass, Ben Dixon on drums, and the bongos of Richard Landrum. And, of course, Ivan Boogaloo Joe Jones, the guitarist. And we'll hear another track from him later in the program. In fact, the whole program is going to be covers of 1960s pop tunes, mainly guitarists. And there'll be quite a bit of guitarist Bobby Broome, because he has played on a number of his own albums, tracks that are covers of 1960s pop songs. So we'll be hearing from Bobby Broome, from Rodney Jones, Dr. Michael White, Big John Patton, and several others in today's program. So I think you will enjoy that. I'm Bruce Bonges, and I'm broadcasting from the Alan Slate studio in Paddington for Eastside Radio, 89.7 FM, streaming at eastsidefm.org, broadcasting digitally as Eastside Radio DAB+, and you can also get us via the app. This program is Hoodoo Kitchen, and I'm here every Saturday playing the best of jazz and jazz-related music for you. So here now is guitarist Bobby Broome from his 2001 album Stand, and this is a version of the piece The House of the Rising Sun, and I looked it up, and it's actually credited to Alan Price, the keyboard player in The Animals, who had the big hit with House of the Rising Sun, but of course the tune goes way back much further than that. Here is Bobby Broome and his version of the 1960s hit House of the Rising Sun, here on Eastside Radio.

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You're in the Hoodoo Kitchen with Bruce Bonges on Eastside Radio. And in today's program, I'm playing jazz versions of 1960s pop hits. In that set, we heard three tracks. Can't Buy Me Love, the Beatles tune written by Lennon and McCartney, performed by the guitarist Bobby Broom and his trio, with another Bobby Broom trio track, The Letter, which was originally recorded by the Box Tops back in the 1960s. And that was followed, of course, you recognise the Pink Panther theme, the Henry Mancini piece. And that was performed by guitarist Rodney Jones from an album released in 1996 called Right Now. And as well as Rodney Jones on guitar, there was Benjamin Brown on bass, Eric Harland on drums, Will Bulware was the Hammond B3 organ player, and on that track, special guest George Coleman, the tenor saxophonist. Early on, we played a track from Boogaloo Joe Jones, a wonderful guitarist. Here he is again with a version of the piece Sticks and Stones, which was a hit for Ray Charles back in the 1960s. And that will feature Ron Carter on bass. So here is Sticks and Stones, Boogaloo Joe Jones.

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a version of John Lennon's Come Together, which was recorded and released in 1969 by the Beatles, and there performed by a Bobby Broom Organisation on an album called Soul Fingers, came out in 2018. Again, that had Kobe Watkins on drums, as well as Bobby Broom on guitar. The Hammond B3 organist was Ben Patterson. And I'll play a couple more tracks from that later in the program. And the program is Hoodoo Kitchen, and you're in the Hoodoo Kitchen. And this week on Hoodoo Kitchen, I'm playing nothing but copies, not copies, interpretations of 1960s pop hits. And so far we've been pretty much leaning towards guitarists, and a number of jazz guitarists do tend to lean towards some of these 1960s pop hits, including Boogaloo Joe Jones, who we've played a couple of tracks from. Here is another one. This is his version of the Donovan piece, There Is a Mountain.

There Is a Mountain, written by Donovan, with as a tribute to the Maharishi. They're performed by Ivan Boogaloo Jones, the psychedelic soul jazz guitar of Ivan Boogaloo Joe Jones, with drummer Ben Dixon, conga player Richard Landrum, and the bass of Ron Carter. I'm going to play a track now that was quite popular in the 1960s, Get Ready, written by Smokey Robinson and performed by The Temptations. Here is a cover from 2018, again from Bobby Broom and The Organisation. Get Ready.

A very satisfying rendition of The Temptations' Get Ready. They're from Bobby Broom and The Organisation, from an album called Soul Fingers, which was produced by the drummer Steve Jordan. And just listening to that, I think it's quite possible that he was the drummer on that particular track, although on several others, Bobby Broom's regular drummer, Kirby Watkins, is playing. Something You Got is a tune that was very popular in the 1960s, performed by a number of people. It was originally recorded by New Orleans' Chris Kenner, a very influential songwriter and musician, at a time when the regional hits from New Orleans were being picked up nationally and internationally and covered. And probably the version of this that you know is probably closest to Wilson Pickett, who recorded the piece not long after it was recorded by Chris Kenner. Incidentally, the album that it originally came out on was Land of a Thousand Dances, which included that track, which was also another very popular tune of the time. But unfortunately, Chris Kenner didn't make a lot of the sales of that record. Here is a version from baritone saxophonist Ronnie Cuba from a performance live at the Blue Note in New York in 1987. And this has Lonnie Smith on organ, as well as a couple of other players. Ronnie Cuba and Something You Got.

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1: Swing into an unforgettable night of jazz with Andrew Dickerson's Blue Rhythm Band, paying tribute to the legendary Duke Ellington in the next instalment of Jazz at the Lounge. 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

transistor radio in the 60s. I never would have thought that I would hear a jazz version of this, but there are a few around. This is the Turtles' Happy Together. This is given a traditional New Orleans jazz feel from clarinetist Dr. Michael White here on Eastside Radio.

0: Hi, they call me the Duchess, and I welcome you to Bamboo Hut. Look, it's humble on the outside, but inside, it's truly a palace. Bamboo Hut, where you'll find the treasures of Jamaican music. 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

You're in the Hoodoo Kitchen with Bruce Bonges on Eastside Radio. And we're having fun playing jazz interpretations of 1960s pop hits. And the last couple tracks were versions of Happy Together, the hit for the Turtles back in the mid-1960s. First up was Dr. Michael White with a kind of New Orleans traditional jazz version of Happy Together, followed by, I guess you're probably familiar with the Bobby Broom Trio style by now, if you've been listening to the rest of the program, and his version of Happy Together from the album Stand, with Dennis Carroll on acoustic bass, Dana Hall on drums, and Bobby Broom on guitar. We move now to another tune written by Smokey Robinson, Ain't That Peculiar. And this comes from the organist Big John Patton and has Grant Green on guitar. You're in the Hoodoo Kitchen on Eastside Radio.

Ain't That Peculiar, which was a million-selling hit for Marvin Gaye back in 1965. But there was a version from 1966 from organist Big John Patton with Grant Green on guitar from the album Got a Good Thing Going, recorded for Blue Note in 1966, as I said. Here's another great hit from the 60s. This is Stevie Wonder's Superstition. And this will feature both Bobby Broom on guitar and baritone saxophonist Ronnie Cuba, with Idris Muhammad on drums and Dr. Lonnie Smith playing the organ. Their version of Stevie Wonder's Superstition here on Eastside Radio.

A version of Stevie Wonder's Superstition came out on an album called Modern Man from a band led by Bobby Broom, recorded for Delmark in Chicago in 2001. If you're with us at the start of the program, we actually played a version of the tune House of the Rising Sun, which was a hit for the Animals in the 1960s. Here is yet another version from Dr. Michael White from his album Adventures in New Orleans Jazz, Part 1, House of the Rising Sun.

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My name is Mick Padden, and I'm your host in this celebration of jazz as an international music but with a distinctive Australian flavour. 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

0: Thank you, Kobe Watkins, Ben Patterson, Bobby Broome. Thank you very much.
1: Well, thank you. Yet another version of House of the Rising Sun, and you guessed it, from the Bobby Broome organisation. I hope you've enjoyed this week's programme of the Hoodoo Kitchen, where we're playing jazz versions of 1960s pop hits. Thank you very much for joining me. Earl will be coming up very soon with another session, a Bondi Arvo session coming from the Bondi Pavilion, so please stick around for that. I'm Bruce Bonges, and I've been broadcasting from the Alan Slate Studio in Paddington for Eastside Radio. I'm here every Saturday from midday for a couple of hours for jazz and jazz-related music. I'd like you to join me again, so I'll see you next week on the radio. Stick around for Earl.

Woman Jika Mob, how we doing out there? Thank you to Bruce. Another beautiful Saturday afternoon of listening here at Eastside Radio. What a pleasure it is to be with you. I'm your host, Earl Weir, here every Saturday afternoon from 2 to 4 with Eastside's very own First Nations music program, where we have the deadliest artists from all across your sacred land. Again, Bruce, thanks for bringing some of these beautiful, beautiful tunes to this Saturday. Our weekend. I hope everyone's enjoying their weekend out there. I sure am. It's nice seeing these grey skies. It's kind of chill. I'm at the Bondi Pavilion studios right now. And Bondi's nice and quiet when the rain comes and the rain kind of bunkers down. But it's perfect for us because we can sit in and enjoy these beautiful music from the warmth. Let it feed our souls. We can let it relax us. We can let it inspire us, we can let it drive us, we can feel all the stories that these deadly First Nations artists are going to be sharing with you today. First Nations and Aboriginal and Torres Strait Islander listeners, please be advised that some of the artists that will be playing today are no longer with us, but it's a pleasure to pass on their stories now and forever. We are on the land of the Gadigal, Bidiagal and the Birrabirragal clans, and we like to pay our respects to elders, both past, present, and emerging, to all mob listening out there, and to everyone in our broader Eastside community. Thanks for joining us on this Saturday afternoon. I absolutely love being able to sit here and talk about this beautiful music that, you know, shapes your culture. It's telling stories from our culture. It's taking you everywhere, across generations, across lands, and bringing us all together as one as we share our time on this big rock we call Mother Earth. How's your week going? I hope you've had a great one. What are we, in the middle of the year now? I think we're starting to get warm quick. Not today, though. But I think we've got a bit of rain coming over the next few days. So nice time to bunker down, relax, keep warm, kick back, listen to some beautiful music on Eastside Radio. We've got you covered no matter what the weather, whether it's sunny and you're outside or you're inside and keeping nice and warm. We are here with you 24/7. It's an absolute pleasure. We're going to just drop straight to some music. What do you reckon? Let's start it off with the local Gadigal one. This is Aurora by Crystal Rivers. 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

truth is, some people need to wind the window down. Let oxygen in and oxidize. For we're all a little rusty, not all are perfect. Me and myself, I'm not fond of crust, but it's still there on the shit show sandwich. Combust, release, cash in receipts. I'm not lessening blessings. Stay the fuck away from me is all we should be telling them, sis. But we don't need it. Nah, nah, nah, we don't.

There you heard from Gadigal Bass, Gamilaroi Man, Rox Lavi. Some deadly tunes from him. He's actually been bringing out a bunch of new music. Definitely one to keep an eye on. We opened up this today here at Bundi Arvos, your First Nations Deadly Music Program, with me, your host, Earl Weir. But we've been opening up today with a few of the newer acts, the fresher acts that are doing their thing. We like to play a lot of the classical and older musicians here on this program, but mixing it up. But today we thought, as it's a bit colder out there and the rain's coming, we're going to bring it in with the youthful essence of the deadly artists that are doing it now, that have all been inspired by the artists before us. The ones that you've heard so far, we had Crystal Rivers with Aurora, Emily Watamara and Adangari with STFAFM, which is Stay That F Away From Me. At Gloves with Time, such a banger there. And just as mentioned, Rox Lavi with Burn My Scars. Some amazing artists. We have so much talent coming through the scenes with our First Nations artists, and that's spanning all genres now, and has been for a while. They're showing up in all spaces and really, really showing the excellence that can be done. I hope you're enjoying these tracks as well. We're really going to mix it up today. We're going to go all genres. We've got something from Yothu Yindi coming up, Mikasha, Dan Sultan, Warumpi Band, Yothu Yindi. So don't go anywhere. We have got you all set for your Saturday afternoon of tunes, wherever that may be. Maybe you're driving the car, you're cruising around Sydney. Hey, let us know. I'm on eastsidefm.org. Hit us up on the Insta, bundi.nights, 89.7. Nights, because we used to be on nights. Thanks to our listeners that have followed us to this prime time spot on Saturday afternoon. So thanks so much for Eastside with granting me the responsibility of bringing this beautiful music on a Saturday afternoon. It's such a pleasure. We're going to drop into another one now from Emily Watamara. This is Lady Blue. Bye. 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

And what a great song there, Black Fella, White Fella by the Rompy Band. You also heard something from Dan Sultan with them, Huge Pipes. He's just dropped another album, or it's on the way, sorry. So we'll be bringing some of that to you. Keep it coming, Dan Sultan. We love your tunes here at Eastside Radio. And if you get a chance out there, listeners, make sure you go and check him out live. It is an absolute experience. Mikesha, Brand New, and Sunset Dreaming, Japanar by Yothu Yindi. We are well into the landscape of this great sacred country with these artists coming from the north, the south, the east, west, and of course in that middle red desert. Deadly Black Fella tunes coming to you all afternoon here at Eastside Radio. Bundiavo is with me, your host, Earl Weir. I'm having a great week. I'm loving this chilled out weather. A few raindrops ain't too bad, eh? I just left home before and the dogs are all just tucked up under their blankets. They're happy under there after a bit of a... Went for a walk and down to the markets this morning at Carriage Works. Love this beautiful city and what it's got to offer. Whether you want some nature, whether you want to get in some markets and nice foods, music, the nightlife, there's so much going on. I definitely encourage you, live music. If you have the opportunity, get out there and see something tonight. There is so much happening in this amazing city. Support your live artists. You know, they need it more than ever right now, but go out and enjoy the live music that's happening, because the music in this Sydney scene is world class. There is so many amazing acts across so many genres. Go and check out your little jazz show. Go and check out the indie rock scene over in Newtown, the rap, the hip hop, everything in between. Come check it out. It's all happening. We're going to drop into one here for you. Black Boy, Coloured Stone. 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Hope you're having a fantastic Saturday afternoon, and thanks for tuning in.

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Some Arnie Ruby Hunter and Uncle Archie Roach here. Beautiful sounds here at Eastside Radio. You are listening to Bundi Arvos with your host. I hope you're having a great afternoon. It's been beautiful playing all these deadly First Nations artists for you on this wet and gloomy Sydney, which is beautiful. I'm about to head to the Art Gallery of New South Wales after this and go check out a live show at Oxford Art Factory. I advise you strongly.

Yeah, do the same. Go check it out. There's so much amazing music and art that people are pouring their lives and heart and soul into. Go check it out. There's some beautiful stuff out there. But if not, we've got you covered right here at Eastside Radio all afternoon, all evening, and every day, bringing you all this amazing music, telling you the stories, keeping you up to date with everything, and hanging out with you, our Eastside family. 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This one is Emma Donovan and the Putbacks. 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

0: And yes, it is that time again, Saturday afternoon, right here on Eastside FM 89.7, eastsidefm.org. And it's my huge pleasure to be here with my very dear friends, the royal two-thirds of the show. I am the commoner. They call me Senor Bamboo. And I'm with the wonderful Duchess.
1: Hi.
0: And the regal King Keith.
1: Yes.
2: Good afternoon, Senor.
1: Hi, Senor.
2: And equally, good afternoon, listeners. And we thank you for tuning in.
1: Yes, yes. Thank you for tuning in here. You're now, yes, you're still on Eastside. It's now the Bamboo Hut. Thank you to Boondi Afternoons coming to us from Bondi this afternoon. We've head back towards the city. Paddington Town Hall is where we're at.
0: Yep. Yeah. And you're also hearing us through rhythm1radio.com coming out of downtown Kingston, Jamaica, as we always say.
1: Yeah.
0: You know, the music city, UNESCO city of music, in a country of music that gave us most of the music that we'll listen to this afternoon inside the Bamboo Hut.
1: Yes, we're here for until six. So, you know, it's a little miserable outside today. So I reckon get cozy, get comfy, because I think your heart rate is going to go up, you know, listening to the Bamboo Hut.
2: We've most got, like, definitely.
1: Some good, like, beats per minute music. Yeah. It's going to get your pulse up.
0: I think that first tune had us already.
1: Yeah.
0: And we know a certain neighbour of a certain king
1: yeah.
0: is probably well used to that tune.
1: Yes. And hearing it loud. Loud and loud. But look, you are going to hear the best. You're going to hear some ska, Jamaican rhythm and blues, rock steady. I've got some like Afrobeat. Have we got any
2: USA R&B vintage?
1: Okay. And then, of course, our reggae too. So you got to stay tuned. It's going to be a packed 2 hours here in the Bamboo Hut.
2: And it's going to fly.
1: I know. It always does. It always does. But, Kinky, what did we start with?
2: Oh, we kicked off with a tune which has that typical Jamaica scat jazz rhythm to it, which has already lifted us all, including you listeners, I'm sure.
1: Mm-hmm,
2: and
1: mm-hmm.
2: the tune was called Roadblock by the Scatterlites, of course.
1: What could it be? All right, but you're going to keep us going.
2: Yes, yes, yes. We are going to keep you going to Duchess.
1: Mm-hmm,
2: yes,
1: mm-hmm.
2: I'm looking forward to what you have to play soon.
1: Yes, yes.
2: But the next tune is a tune called Don't Stay Out Late, Lord Creator. Another ska.

0: Oh, I wish I could sing. And that last tune was A Beauty by Lord Tanamore. And I think the original was by Nat King Cole.
1: Okay.
0: I think, yes. You'll Never Know.
1: You'll Never Know.
0: Is
1: beautiful.
0: The name of the song. And before that, we had Don't Throw Stones by Prince Buster.
1: Ooh.
0: And that was made during the height of the Rude Boy days, mainly in Jamaica, when, you know, the young was, you know, revolting.
1: Yeah, going wild. Wilding.
0: Yes.
1: That was perhaps.
0: Yes.
1: Yeah.
0: That's right.
1: Yeah,
0: yes.
1: Yeah.
0: And that was during that song was made, I think, during the period when Michael Manley was prime minister.
1: Okay.
0: And he made a decree that anyone who shoots another person and killed him or her, the offender would get the same number of years in prison as the same as his age.
1: Oh, okay.
0: Yeah, because it was predominantly the youths, the younger generation, who just went violent for a period.
1: Okay.
0: And it worked.
1: Okay.
0: Apparently, okay. Yes.
1: Go.
0: Yeah. Ooh. Lovely. Yes. And then the tune before that was "Don't Stay Out Late" by Lord Creator, and the last of my ska is a tune called "Good Gravy," an instrumental by The Scatterlights.

0: Oh, yes. Beautiful. The sounds of King Keith's selection. King Keith, what was that tune called?
1: Good Gravy.
0: Good Gracious.
2: Good Gracious, indeed.
0: Lord.
2: Good Gracious. Yes. Have mercy.
1: Yes, yes. And I think the Scatterlights chose the... That chose Good Gravy as the title of that tune because in those days, Jamaicans would just love having special, you know, improvised gravy with their meat or chicken, you know. And some parents, including mine, of course, would... my dad in particular would say to my mom, "Hey, P, you know, give me more gravy."
2: But make it good.
0: I seem to remember actually cutting a dub plate with a known Jamaican artist. I won't say his name.
2: Okay.
0: But people call him Sleepy. And I do remember the line, "Just need more gravy, man. Just need a little more gravy."
2: Yay.
0: And then we got another dub plate.
2: And then you got another one. Very good.
1: Yeah. Simply because it's inclined to complement the meat.
2: Yeah.
0: Yes.
2: Yeah.
1: Whatever it is. Fish, beef, pork.
2: But it's also a musical production term too. So technical musical production term.
0: Yeah, we all need more gravy.
2: We all need more gravy.
0: At the moment.
2: But I guess before they were cutting dub plates per se, it was Jamaican rhythm and blues time.
0: It's true.
2: Before ska, we're talking the late 50s, early 60s.
0: That's right. Way back before ska was really dominating the whole music scene in Jamaica and around the world. It was really that style that broke out of the island and started traveling the world as so much Jamaican music has done for the last 60 or so years.
2: At least, yeah.
0: Yeah, at least. But back in those days, people listening to R&B and King Keith will always make sure that we hear some good American R&B in the show because it's foundational.
2: Like source data.
0: Source data, that's exactly right. And we're going to play a few tunes from back in those days before ska, but it's turning into ska.
2: Yeah,
0: it's back in the days when people were listening to styles like the twist and doing the hully gully dance and rock and roll,
2: rolling.
0: All of those styles were being listened to in Jamaica and taken up and turned into something local. And we're going to kick off with a track from a friend of King Keith's, I think, over the years, a man called Owen Gray.
1: Yes. Yes, we actually, you know, brushed shoulders together.
0: Yeah.
1: He and I.
0: In London,
2: was.
1: In London.
2: Yeah, okay.
0: Well, Owen Gray had a very long and distinguished career in music, and he started off way back in the, you know, proto-ska days. Back in about 1962, this tune comes from, when the twist with Chubby Checker and so on had been kind of, you know, dominating the world, and there had to be a local version of it, of course, and this is Owen Gray's Twist Baby.

0: Oh, yeah, played that one for all the mods out there, just turning up on their scooters
1: and
0: their tonic suits and so on. And a tune from
1: very
0: Monty.
1: Cool in them as well.
0: Yeah.
1: Shades looking sharp.
0: And Monty Alexander and the Cyclones from way back in 1961.
1: Wow.
0: And sounding very tough. I'm pretty sure that's a Studio One recording. So Sir Coxon already getting the sound down completely.
1: Yes.
0: And Monty Alexander having a lot of fun before he left Jamaica. Lazy Lou is the name of the tune. Before that one, Neville Essen, who I reckon is a pretty cool vocalist, and don't know much about anything he did after this period, but he definitely was connected to or listening to a bit of New Orleans music at the time. I think had a kind of Fats Domino vibe in that tune called Shimmy and Twist, with various descriptions of dances, including The Crush, I think he called it. But Neville guiding things there, very cool tune. And that was from about 1961, I think, something like that, 60, I think.
1: Mm.
0: Before that, Basil Gabberdon and the Buster Group, Prince Buster's Group, Hully Gully Miss Molly. And then before that, the Hully Gully Rock, which was a dance, you know. So Hully Gully was being interpreted, and it was interpreted in Hully Gully Rock by Roland Alfonso. And his Alley Cats.
1: Alley Cats, tight group, wow.
0: And King Keith was prowling the floor with the Alley Cats during that tune.
1: Yeah, that is how I describe it, yeah.
0: And then before that, Twist Baby from the great Owen Gray, who has been going for many, many years, only left us a few years ago, but he went right through from pre-Scar days right up to Roots Reggae and beyond.
1: Boss Reggae, he was there.
0: He was there all the way through and contributed huge amounts to Jamaican music.
1: Mm.
0: And we must send out greetings to our good brother, Prince Andrew.
1: Yeah.
0: Who loves this kind of music and loves the golden period of Jamaican style. So we send greetings to the Prince and Princess Poppy and the clan
1: there
0: in Mascot. So, yeah, good to hear from you.
1: Hello.
0: Catch up soon.
1: I always think, you know, that set you just went with Señor Bamboo, it must have been such an exciting time in Jamaica. You know, I guess you've got independence happening or starting to, that independence swell starting in the 1961, certainly in 1962. But listening to all this fantastic music coming from the United States and making it your own, that Lazy Lou tune, you could spin that now, which we will in October.
0: Yes.
1: More to say on that.
0: October 23rd.
1: It would spin up a dance just there.
0: That's right. I mean, to me, this period is incredible. Like, ska, we all know, is genius music. It's totally original. But at this moment, when it's pre-ska, before they finally found that really distinctive Jamaican sound, it shows how brilliant the jazz musicians were, how good some of the vocalists who were just turning up out of the blue were, and how great the producers, Duke Reed and Coxon Dodd were in making a sound that was every bit as good as American R&B or boogie or rock and roll, and making it sound tough and strong, a little bit different. It already had a flavor of the backbeat, the afterbeat, and to me, this is the moment when all that cooking's going on and they're creating this new musical stew.
1: Right.
0: It's so...
1: And then it's about to go, like, to the stratosphere with, ska, rock, and, you know, we love what comes next, but how they're cutting their teeth at the moment and stewing it, it's beautiful.
2: Yes, and I must also add that we've got to give credit as well to the USA old rhythm and blues artists like Roscoe Gordon.
1: Yes.
2: Louis Jordan and a few others.
0: Fats Domino,
2: who came to Jamaica and also given the musicians some advice and technique, in order to perfect and tighten the Jamaican rhythm and blues rhythm.
1: Yes, yes, absolutely. Yeah, yeah. With that sprinkling ingredient, this is what we get. And it's amazing.
0: This is what you get in the bamboo hut.
1: This is what you get.
0: Yeah.
1: Who else you get in the bamboo hut? You get Rocksteady from myself and today's Señor Bamboo. So strap yourselves in. I know that was like good beats per minute music. There's more, but it's going to be a little slower.
0: Pause. You know? Just a kind of pause that refreshes.
1: Pause and refresh. Get your drink. Yeah. Here we go. This is Born to Love, but it's not the Uniques, it's the Sensations. And I really hope you like it. Squeaky chair, maybe.

0: 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Your station, your music.
1: Yes, indeed. You are in the Bamboo Hut with myself, the Duchess, Senor Bamboo, and King Keith, and we've been rocking it steady with some rock steady, as my little one says. You know, she goes, ready, rock steady. Let's rock steady. I'm like, yes, always. Always, Miss Q. no argument from me. Let's go. So we had The Sensations with I'll Never Fall in Love, Treasure Isle. We also had from Studio One, I Am the Ruler with Anthony Rocky Ellis, 1968. So maybe we're getting into some reggae. I'm going to call it, you know, we're on the cusp, but I'll allow it for this afternoon. And we also had a double from The Techniques, who I honestly just can't get enough of right now. We had Traveling Man and It's You I Love from a compilation, a Trojan actually compilation called Soul of Jamaica, which I really, really love. And we started with Born to Love You, not The Uniques, but The Sensations. So a tight little rock steady set for you. And Senor Bamboo has handed me some more.
2: We're going to keep it going and just get even sort of more miserable, I guess. Romantic, at least. And lost love. And so much of the...
1: Maybe this is the weather for it, though.
2: It is, you know? Sit inside and be a little bit broody.
1: Yeah.
2: A broody, moody sort of day.
1: Yeah. The weather's feeling like that.
3: Yeah. I'm glad you're saying that with a smile on your face, Senor.
2: Yeah, well, you know, just wallow in it.
1: Jamaicans are feeling people, okay? We've had the joy and the exuberance of the 60s and, things slowed it down.
2: I got to say, the Rocksteady period was a moment of a really weird combination of a lot of songs about girls and unrequited love and being a rude boy.
1: Yeah.
2: And for some reason...
1: There are certainly some themes in
2: I think the boys were kind of getting miserable because the girls were going, you're just a bad guy and I don't like you.
1: You're bad.
2: Yeah.
1: You do bad things.
2: Yeah. I don't know. Something was going on and the boys couldn't get girls, so they picked up their ratchets. And
1: ratchets.
2: Anyway, this is a tune.
3: Not against the girls, though.
2: No, let's hope not. Yeah, we shouldn't joke about those kind of things, really. No. Anyway, this is a tune from the great Roy Panton. And tune called Endless Memory. Rocksteady style inside the Bamboo Hut.

0: Belvoir Street Theatre presents The Book of Everything, the much-loved magical story for young and old, returns for a new season from the 22nd of August to the 20th of September. 9-year-old Thomas copes with his strictly religious, abusive father by recording his magical, extraordinary perceptions of the world in a book, The Book of Everything. Supported by eccentric neighbours and occasional visits from a light-hearted Jesus, he learns what to do when he's most afraid and how to face the wrong in the world. Don't miss The Book of Everything, a beautiful, life-affirming production about courage and togetherness. Belvoir Street Theatre, proud Eastside sponsor.
1: Okay.
2: Yeah. Yeah, we're just thinking about that last promo and the lighthearted Jesus.
1: The lighthearted Jesus.
2: So we all love the lighthearted Jesus. That's good.
1: That had us in, well, okay. Yeah.
2: That's
1: the book of everything.
2: Everything.
1: Yeah.
2: All right.
1: Yeah. Not bits and pieces.
2: No, watch out for it.
1: Everything.
2: Yeah. You were inside the bamboo hut and it's a kind of rock steady, serious selection. Then we had about 10 tunes altogether with the Duchess and me. Yeah. You heard the last.
1: My dreams are coming true.
2: Oh, I know. Rocksteady, just wall to wall rocksteady.
1: Only took 10 years.
2: That is the master plan from the Duchess, to take over the whole show with a rocksteady. I can hear it. I can hear it now.
1: You're telling us about it now?
2: The last tune you heard in that selection of mine, five tunes. Produced by Sonia Pottinger, Gay Feet record label. And I'm moving on, Dudley Williamson with Johnny and the Attractions, and reissued by a dub store in Japan. And before that, Look Away, The Diamonds. And I have reason to believe that Carl Bryan was on saxophone there, Rico Rodriguez maybe on the trombone. But we don't know who the keyboardist was.
1: Okay.
2: But King Keith.
1: Oh, yeah, we were thinking
2: it was sounding quite a lot like Mr. Me Too, so possibly Jackie Me Too, on their wonderful track from the Diamonds called Look Away. And before that, the Uniques, Roy Shirley and Slim Smith together.
1: Yeah.
2: And the tune was called Are You? Hey
1: Yes,
2: You.
1: Yes.
2: And a later version in the 70s by Cornell Campbell is fantastic too, which we must bring in sometime. Before that, the wonderful Gay Lads doing the song, which you might know better as a song by the Heptones, but written by B.B. Seton, of the Gay Lads, the late wonderful B.B. Seton. And It's Hard to Confess was the name of the tune. And we kick things off with Roy Panton.
1: Oh.
2: Yeah, and the tune Endless Memory.
1: Beautiful, beautiful. Did you know, Roy Panton and Yvonne Harrison, I'm sorry.
2: Yes.
1: I just had a moment. You know, they
2: got married.
1: They got married like in 2010 or 11.
2: Yeah.
1: So they recorded all the way back in the 60s, Scar Time.
2: Yep.
1: I think they each got married to other people, got divorced, and then they had the love story.
2: Yeah, that is a beautiful story, actually.
1: Yes, yes, yes. So it happens.
2: The rainbow at the end of the sad rock steady story.
1: Is that they got together.
2: Yeah.
1: Nice. I like that story.
3: Yeah. Literally.
1: Yeah. Literally. Mm. Yes, yes, yes. So there you go. It was a little down tempo. King Keith's about to send us back up again with some US blues, rhythm and blues.
3: Yes, rhythm and blues. And in fact, I'm going to play a series of R&B, but with a similar rhythm to what we've just been listening to. And my first tune is a tune called One Scotch, One Bourbon, One Beer by Amos Milburn.

0: band that last tune was called Jumpin' with Symphony Sid by T-Bone Walker. And the tune before that was called Baby Let Me Hold Your Hand by Professor Longhair. And before that, you heard Girl of My Dreams by Lynn Hope on sax, and Ray Harper, the vocalist, Girl of My Dreams. And the last of my R&B tunes is a tune called Quaker City. It's a bit more up-tempo,
1: okay,
0: because it's an instrumental by Bill Doggett.

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7: Yes, friends, you are now in the Bamboo Hut. We're coming into the last 30 minutes. Where does the time go? A lot of it on Rocksteady this afternoon. As I said, my plot. Now, reggae time, I reckon. I'm going to start with Carl Dawkins, and this is on a new-ish, I guess, Trojan compilation called Funk the Reggae Beat. I hope you like this. This is Cloud 9.

0: Yes, you are in the bamboo hut. That's the Upsetters. Yeah. Composed by Aston Family Man Barrett. This song is straight to the head. That's what it's called. And it was on The Good, The Bad and The Upsetters, released in 1970. Before this, we had Leroy Civils with Express Yourself. I reckon we should all do that. Don't be worried about it. Say what you want. Express yourself. And we started with Carl Dawkins, Cloud Nine. Senor Bamboo.
1: Yes, indeed. Now, look, we mentioned it earlier on, just very briefly, but we are going to have a live event coming up. It's a couple of months away, October 23rd at the Hotel Hollywood, which is in Foster Street, Surry Hills, Sydney City, downtown. Make sure you're there from about 7 till midnight. Featured selectors from this program, Bamboo Hut. So King Keith and the Duchess and myself, Senor Bamboo, and also our special guest, Wally. Our brother from the Dub Club.
0: Yes.
1: And, you know, some other surprise guests too. Anyway, make sure you remember that night, Friday the 23rd of October, Bamboo Hut Live.
0: Please, in your diaries now.
1: We'll be there.
0: Will it cost anything, Senor Bamboo?
1: It's free.
0: What is free these days?
1: It's
0: nothing.
1: It's the best price you can get.
0: Nothing for free these days.
1: Hard time.
0: Except seeing our smiling faces and the music we're going to bring on the 23rd of October.
1: Yeah.
0: Okay.
1: It's going to be fun.
0: Excellent.
1: So we'll see you there. That's just put that in your diary for a couple of months away, October 23rd at Hotel Hollywood for the Bamboo Hut Live and Direct, celebrating sort of 10 years.
0: Yeah.
1: Now, someone else who would be celebrating a birthday this year on August the 14th. Is the man
0: yesterday?
1: Yes, here in Sydney yesterday, but in other parts of the world tomorrow.
0: Yeah,
1: I think. Or no,
0: oh,
1: hold on. Now
0: it's happening.
1: It's happening now. Yes the 14th.
0: Yeah.
1: It was the birthday of a remarkable artist called Yabby U, deep roots artist from the golden period of roots reggae in Jamaica in the 70s. Started work really in the early 1970s, 1972. He was a very poor youth from the Waterhouse area of Kingston. He suffered terribly from ailments as a child, including rheumatoid arthritis, which got to him when he was a teenager. So he was very ill, very poor, but he had always a great interest in Christianity, in the Bible, and particularly all the stories of Christ, of Jesus. So he was very committed to Christianity even as a young person, and it saw him through some very hard times. He also loved Rasta people and became a kind of an associate of a Rasta group that was kind of a fringe group in the late 60s, early 70s, but he never gave away his devotion to Christ.
0: Okay.
1: So people called him Jesus Dread because he grew his dreads, and he would sing kind of Rasta-themed songs, but always with the intention of being someone who worshipped Christ, Jesus Christ.
0: Okay.
1: Anyway, out of all of that story, Yabby U became a remarkable singer and producer and maker of remarkable songs, and a lot of people see him as one of the great roots producers. In fact, he worked with King Tubbies. He and King Tubbies had an incredible relationship. And he created a whole branch of deep roots music that was very devotional in nature, and we're going to play some of it today. But I'll just read a little bit from what Yabby U had to say, just to set the tone for the way he thought about the music. He said, when my elders were before me, they used this reggae music to establish ourselves, establish a dignity and establish a music that could reach the world. And then the whole world would have to recognize we as a nation, a dreadlocks nation with that light shining up on our hilltop. Our light that we're supposed to shine with reggae music. It's a light of righteousness, a light of dignity, because that's the only thing that can deliver us from bondage we find ourselves in. And this is deep roots music. It's heavyweight music. It's not kind of, you know, up full jump up music. It's devotional music. This is Yabby U and his original tune called Conquering Lion.

0: 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And you've had a little burst of Yabby You there, and that last sort of pretty scratchy sounding tune, even though it was coming off a CD, so I don't know what's going on there, but a little bit of King Tubby's dub plate version of Ja Vengeance, and you heard the earlier version of it, Vivian Jackson, otherwise known as Yabby You, and MC DJ Trinity chatting on it, Ja Vengeance, and started things off with the original single for Yabby You, when he was calling himself Vivian Jackson, his real name, and the Ralph Brothers, Conquering Lion from 1972.
1: Beautiful.
0: And Yabby You ended up working with a lot of great musicians like Chynna Smith and Aston Family Man Barrett, and also the great Tommy McCook, who was deep into some of this music, and often the musicians gave their time for free to Yabby You because they knew he had such a kind of remarkable approach to music, being a non-musician but still being able to, you know, give his ideas through talk to the musicians. Yeah. And anyway, he created a huge body of work and is much revered these days. He passed in 2010, but his music's still strong, and he would have been 80 on August 14th this year. So we think of Vivian Jackson, otherwise known as Yabby You, today. Yes. And this last tune is Tommy McCook, and a tune called Live Trap, a version of Death Trap.
1: Yes.
2: And so, listeners, we bid you good afternoon.
1: Yeah.
2: And we also thank you for still tuning in.
1: Thank you. Have a good weekend, the rest of it.
0: We'll catch you back at the same time, right here, next week. 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

Hello and welcome to Bosch. My name is Purity. I will be your host for the next 2 hours. Thank you to the Bamboo Heart, that is King Keith, the Duchess, and Senor Bamboo. 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Starting off, we had Jarman All Stars, Dub Gasm, Eka Mouse, Kings of High Speeds, and JK Viv. This is Nick Hakim. It's called I Can See. It's a newish single. We've got a lot to get through today. It's grey, it's rainy, but it is Saturday night, so it's going to reflect that. Thank you for tuning in. Hope you enjoy the show. Bosch!

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Underneath me is Awuda with What Did You Call Me? Album is called Music for Awuda. Melbourne group. It's just come out. It's on the homepage of Bandcamp, new and notable. Probably my favourite track from the album. Track before was Dedicate and Cut with Dedication. You had Fauzia with The Way, old one from her. And then you had Nick Hakim with I Can See. As you've just heard, this is Eastside Radio 89.7. My name is Purity. This show is called Bosch. With you for another hour and a half.

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1: 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My name is Purity. Big switch up on mood. This is Barbara Mason with Another Man. Track before was Are You Okay by Salt Queen. You also had Genie and the White Boys. That's a Faf remix. Shout out to Genie Crystal. You had Sylvia Love with Instant Love, rest in peace. And then you also had Claudia Barry with Boogie Woogie Dancing Shoes. And as I've said before, this is Barbara Mason, Another Man. Dance music to the end of the show. This show is called Purity. Shout out to Mrs. Purity. Getting ready. Shout out to DJ Penthouse, DJing tonight, Columbian Hotel, late. Till late. And shout out to Robbie WA. Thanks for tuning in.

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1: Thank you to our sponsors. You're tuning in to Eastside Radio 89.7 if you did not just hear. This show is called Bosch. My name is Purity. I'm your host. We got just under 45 to go. It is 16 past 7, Saturday, August the 15th. Underneath me is Ushi Klassen and Robert Owens, track called Only In Your Eyes. You had two tracks by Mad. Sorry, three tracks from Mad. You had Big Fizz, Turn It Up from the Overload EP, that's from this year. And you had Push the Bass Control from Proper Music, that's from a couple years ago. You had Death in Vegas, Your Loft, My Acids, Octa to the Divinity of Gay Sex from Sigils for Survival, that's new. Another Man by Barbara Mason. And yeah, thanks for tuning in. Hope you're enjoying the show. Whatever you're doing,

final little check-in from me. This is my last track. This is Octa Octa, Rituals to Exist and Connect, from Sigils for Survival, second track from this album played tonight. Track before was The Cure, Let's Go to Beds, classic. You had Joe Goddard, George T, and iconic Roy Ink, Off On. That's a George T Ennio dub. Bit of trance in there. You had Need to Feel Loved by It, Reflect, Where the Streets Have No Name, and also a cover of Frankie Valli's Can't Take My Eyes Off You by Pet Shop Boys. Up next is Jude with The Hard Way. He'll take you through till 9:30 tonight. Stay tuned, stay locked. This is me signing off. Purity, Bosch. Same place, same time. Next week, Alan Slate Studio in the basement. You know what it is. Take care, have a good night, have a good Saturday, have a good weekend. Gabagool tomorrow. Yeah, look after yourself. Mwah.

0: And you're tuned in to Eastside Radio, 89.7 FM. Welcome. The show is The Hard Way on Saturday night, and my name is Jude. Welcome. Big shout out to Bosch Radio host Purity. Another awesome show coming at you live tonight from Paddington Town Hall. There's a lot going on, actually. There's something up at the hall, I can hear. There's always stuff going down in Paddington. Hope you have an awesome weekend. We opened the show with a track by Monica and Casey with the XL Middleton remix of I'm Down. That's quite new, that one. Anyway, it's got some new music, some old stuff dusting off from the crate. Let's see where we go tonight. You're on Eastside Radio. Check it out.
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I think I'm beating. I think I'm beating.

And you're listening to Eastside Radio 89.7 FM. And that was Lover to Me, Soul Persona. And before that, we had Grey by Crackerzat. Crackerzat sounds Australian, but it's he is Swedish. And before that, Blast Off, The Allergies, featuring Andy Cooper, MC Andy Cooper from Ugly Duckling, if you remember that group. And before that, Early Riser, Empty Bird, and up the top from the new Flamingosis release, what's it called? Mood Provider 7. A Friday once again. And yeah, you're up to date. If you do like what we do here on The Hard Way, you can check out the playlist a bit later on, eastsidefm.org/The Hard Way, and check out some back catalogue. This is P Soul. Check it out.

Yeah, you're listening to Eastside Radio 89.7 FM. And it's the hard way. And it's the halftime report. And that one just before was Crackerzat again. I did a bit of a deeper dive and found some more. He's just put out this album a couple of months ago. So he's from Sweden. Crackerzat, the album is called Sun. And that song was Pick Me Up. Yeah, not bad. A lot of different vibes coming off that album. Pretty cool. Before that, Lovebirds, Shut the Lights Out. And another score that I just found, 59703 by Yalmar. How awesome is that track? And before that, another new one by XL Middleton, Indeed, Indeed. And up the top, Know What It Is by P Soul. So I hope you enjoyed that set. Let's keep going. It's Saturday night in a pretty chilly Paddington, but we are coming at you live from Paddington Town Hall. This one is called All I See by Rose.

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1: Oogie, oogie, cheeky, cheeky, weddy,

0: bop it, bop it, bop it.
1: Well, I know me, Mr. Chief.
2: Yeah, me done.
1: One man more to a slip.
2: What a skip.
1: Him a dance, but yes, still look stiff. See the dance, man, tick that can still a practice.
3: A lie. I'm Mr. Walker, escaping a
4: jiggy. Hoogie, hoogie, jiggy, jiggy, weddy, weddy.

And you're tuned in to Eastside Radio's The Hard Way. And that was Jiggy Woogie by Baby Lord. And before that, Summer Groove by Goji Berry. And before that, Empty Bird with a track called Bree Encounter. And before that, Electric Sensation, a rework of the Tribe Called Quest track of the same name, Lord Finesse, aka The Underboss. And up the top, All I See by Rose. So, I hope you're enjoying the show. As we come up to the last third, let's see. Oh, here we go. You're listening to Eastside.

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And the show's The Hard Way. Thanks for listening. That was P. Soul again, Harlem River Drive. And before that, The Circle by Boulevard 95. The B-side, the new one, XL Middleton, Take Control. And we had Two Scoops by Funk Mammoth up the top. Coming up next, The Throwdown with Alex. So I'll sign off for now. Thank you so much for listening. We have come to the end of another edition of The Hard Way. If you do like it, check out the playlist, eastsidefm.org/The Hard Way. And that'll be up in about 20 minutes or so. I'll catch you next week. Have a great, awesome weekend. See you later.

0: Hello, hello.
1: Hello.
0: How we doing?
1: This is the Throwdown Takeover.
0: This is the Throwdown Takeover. The Downthrodden.
1: The Downthrodden. I hope you're all enjoying tonight's show.
0: Yes, yes, yes.
1: Yes, yes, yes.
0: Yes, yes, yes, yes, yes.
1: Have you had fun? Okay. He's just going to listen.
0: The D-Man is done.
1: D-Man's all right.
0: The D-Man is out.
1: We had a bit of Elvis there. The new Elvis documentary's come out recently.
0: As it has. We're going to watch it, aren't we?
1: I can't wait. Yeah, I'm actually really looking forward to it. I'm a big Elvis fan. We had a bit of That's All Right, Mama. Some Suspicious Minds. Probably my favorite song.
0: Yeah.
1: He was live in what? I think Vegas in that performance there that you listened to just then.
0: Must have been.
1: I think so. Vegas or New York from memory. But go watch the, I think Baz Luhrmann, when he was filming the Elvis movie, found a lot of lost archive footage of Elvis in concert, and so he decided to make a documentary from all of that. So I'm very excited to watch that when it comes out. Well, it's already out. I'm very excited to find the time to watch that at least.
0: No, it'll be really good. I think I watched the Elvis movie once. In theaters. Yeah. Hang on, let me finish. I watched it once in theaters, and I actually fell asleep.
1: Wow.
0: You want to say that louder?
1: Wow. No, I think I watched it like 4 or 5 times, at least 3 in the movies.
0: 3 in the movies.
1: I think so. Honestly.
0: Well, I watched it once in the movies. I wasn't the biggest fan because I was really tired from work and I fell asleep during.
1: No, fair.
0: But the second time I watched it was at home on Netflix when it came out. And that is when I was like, The king is here.
1: Well, that's it. The thing, I think the more I watch the movie, the less I like it maybe. But I stick around for the music alone.
0: Really?
1: Yeah, I think so.
0: Do you think Austin Butler did a pretty good job?
1: He did do a good job, but it's just the Baz Luhrmann editing and the whole filmography. I don't know. I'm just...
0: Do you want a story time with the Max Man real quick?
1: Yeah, let's hear a story time.
0: So for my line of work, I work with some actors. And I was working for 3 months with an actor called Luke Bracey, who played the manager, or one of the managers, or one of Elvis's crew. In Baz Luhrmann's Elvis.
1: One of the Memphis Mafia.
0: And I was talking to him about everything, and then he was talking to me about what it's like to work with Baz Luhrmann. And Baz Luhrmann has an interesting way of working with his extras. And big movie, big Hollywood budget, a lot of extras.
1: Of course.
0: And he doesn't call them extras, or he doesn't call them BG, as a lot of people say, BG for background. He calls them background artists. Baz Luhrmann calls his extras, he refers to them as his background artists. And it's not some sort of like weird thing as you might think, like, why do you call background artists? They're just extras. But Baz is like, no, well, they are just as important at selling the story as every other element in the frame.
1: Oh, wow.
0: So they are, if without them... there's no audience. Without them, there's no people on the street. It's an empty scene.
1: That's right.
0: They are artists, and they sell the story, and they have a very important role.
1: He treats them
0: with like a... Not that extras aren't treated with respect, but they're treated with such a high regard, apparently, on his sets, which is really cool to hear.
1: Really? Yeah. See, because I've done extra work. The Max Man kindly... got me some extra work, and I feel like we were treated like cattle.
0: That was also as well. You guys had no water. You were in a bar, and it was like we couldn't run the aircon. It was boiling hot inside. It was thunderstorming and flooding on the streets outside, and you had to do the same thing over and over and over again. At least I think you got featured. I think you got featured on screen.
1: Yes.
0: So for continuity purposes, if we have had to shoot that again, you would have to be called back because it would have had to have made sense.
1: Yeah.
0: But anyway, it's not out yet when that show comes out.
1: That's
0: right. We can talk about it maybe a little
1: That's
0: bit.
1: That's right. I'm not sure if we can name it.
0: We can't name it.
1: But see, if I was watching Austin Butler perform Elvis, I would have been very happy.
0: You wouldn't have cared if you had
1: I wouldn't have cared
0: that you had enough water, that there was no air con running.
1: Exactly.
0: And I was like pissing with the rain.
1: That's right. You could have strapped me down and I would have been happy.
0: You would have just been hungry for Austin Butler's love.
1: That's right. Just show me Suspicious Minds over and over again. And I would have been cool with that.
0: Now, speaking of, we had Suspicious Minds that I think played into it, or maybe not. I'm not too sure.
1: Yeah,
0: it depends
1: when
0: this is going out. Suspicious Minds played into it. And then we had LF System, Afraid to Feel,
1: I think. That's it.
0: Everyone would have tuned in and started to have heard.
1: Yep.
0: Then we had a little bit of LF System, Hungry for Your Love. That brought us into the mic break.
1: That's right.
0: Taking us out of the mic break, I've got a song by Georges. It is called Karma. And we're going to play that for you now on 89.7
1: FM.

0: Well, well, well.
1: That was the Birgit Boogie by Boof.
2: By Boof?
3: Yeah, Triple B is the good old alliteration right there.
2: How good. How good. Do you know what it's reminding me of right now at some point tonight? Like tonight's just sort of reminding me of that DJ on Spotify. DJ Bax or whatever his name is. It's the AI DJ that you click on once as a gimmick.
3: Oh yes.
2: Great sound. We're gonna play a few tunes. This one takes you back for the song that you liked in 2010.
3: Hot beats of the summer.
2: Here are the top 10 tracks that you have not been able to put down. I'm your DJ Bax. I'm your AI DJ, and you've got good taste.
3: See, I think that's what I need for the show. I need an AI replacement.
2: You need an AI X-Man.
3: This is the X-Man. Back again with Rick James.
2: We've heard you like Rick James, so the algorithm is going to feed you more Rick James. You want James?
3: This is a little hidden track for you all. Super freak.
2: It's really underground. You wouldn't have heard. You really wouldn't have heard of it. You really got to be a super freak to get to understand that, the nuance. You got to be a real Rick and Morty fan. All right. Can you do your best AI DJ voice and introduce the next song that we have here?
3: Whoa, cool jams. This is Victory, instrumental version by Ebo Taylor.

0: And that was Never Miss a Thing by Don Blackman.
1: Very nice song. What do we have before? Oh, that's right. Big Time by Rick James. I know we were joking about playing Rick James earlier, but he really is great.
0: We actually did have some Rick James on.
1: Because, you know, if it ain't broke, don't fix it. And he's great.
0: If it ain't Rick, don't James it.
1: That's right. If it ain't Rick, don't James
0: if
1: it.
0: If it ain't Rick, don't James
1: now,
0: it.
1: Now, that's sage advice right there from the Max Man.
0: And before that, we had Victory, the instrumental by Emma Taylor, which our AI DJ
1: brought in, Axe, of course. Yes, yes.
0: Pixel Man. Axe.
1: My replacement for the throwdown from now on.
0: Axe Pixel.
1: Axe Pixel Maxon.
0: Yeah, Axeman. I've been scrolling on Instagram as any person in their mid 20s, pushing 30s,
1: of course,
0: does within
1: yeah.
0: Within
1: when do we get
0: into time.
1: Late 20s?
0: I think we're late 20s. We're 20s or 26.
1: Yeah,
0: we're late 20s.
1: We're still mid.
0: We are mid.
1: We are. That's for sure.
0: We are mid. I've been looking on Instagram, and there's a really good page called Modern Day Seinfeld. And it's a really good, really interesting, you know, page where they post scenarios, a little synopsis of what Seinfeld shows would be like in the modern day. It'll be something like Jerry brings a girl home, only to realize that she's already signed in to the Wi-Fi at his apartment. the apartment.
1: I didn't give her permission.
0: Or Jerry, what was another one I saw? I think it was Jerry gives Kramer his car lends Kramer his car for the day, only to find out that Kramer picks him up as an Uber driver hours later. So I was thinking, what could we do? We come up with that's maybe topical for modern, that would be a modern day Seinfeld episode, but maybe it's a little bit topical to what's going on in Sydney at the moment. And what's happening in Sydney at the moment in terms of media is Tropfest. So we were thinking, if Seinfeld had a Tropfest crossover and it was modern day, what would the sort of run lines and the synopsis of that episode be about? Do we want to start off with the candid camera Jerry, the caught on camera Jerry. So Jerry is obviously invited to Tropfest
1: because he's a comedian. He's a world-renowned comedian.
0: He's a comedian, so he's invited to come to Tropfest, and he finds out that in a very raunchy and diabolical and offensive short film, he was actually caught hailing a taxi in public. Just by chance, he happened to be caught on a public street, and they filmed him catching a cab. And without his permission, they thank him for being in the film. They mention him in the
1: credits
0: and on the bill, on the poster. It's like, wasn't even part of it.
1: I was just trying to get home.
0: They didn't have my permission. How can they do this? Well, it was a public road, Jerry. Yeah, but it's principal. I don't want to be filmed. I'm a private man.
1: And then Kramer, of course, is talking him up. Oh, yeah, I think you got a real look for the film.
0: And Kramer's been trying to get the same film in for the past 6 years. He's thinking it's a quick cash grab. Not even aware that I don't know if there's any money on the line. He's been submitting the same film the past 6 years, only changing the title to fit the theme, and it always gets rejected.
1: Every time.
0: He's mad that Jerry's made a feature in Tropfest, even if it's by accident.
1: That's right.
0: And what did you have about George?
1: I can't even remember now.
0: He was his alter ego.
1: Oh, Art Vandelay.
0: Art Vandelay was George Costanza.
1: Was a producer, yes.
0: He was mistaken because of his really average outfits and balding head, was mistaken as a bohemian art house film producer, and a whole bunch of attractive female actresses come up to him and start talking to him in hopes that he can be their next big break. So he plays along with it, calling himself Art Vandelay. Walking home with pockets full of numbers hastily scrawled on napkins.
1: Because that really was the you know, George getting with going out with some of the best looking ladies of all time.
2: Inspirational for an average looking guy like myself.
0: Sorry, please say that again.
1: It was really inspirational for an average guy like myself.
0: And what you say, the actor never won an Emmy?
1: He never won an Emmy. Yeah, no. Jason Alexander, the guy who played George, was the only one of the four main cast members to never win an Emmy.
0: That's ridiculous.
1: Easily the best character, probably the funniest character of all time, George Costanza.
0: Who's out here looking up for the little guy? No one's looking out for the little man.
1: Don't worry, Jason. I respect your game.
0: Axeman's got you.
1: The Axeman respects your game.
0: The Axeman has you. Here we have online by Marcos Valley, a really nice Brazilian number to come out of that country.

0: I'm thinking it over, baby.
1: What do we have there?
0: We had on, oh goodness, we had Online by Marcos Valle, the first one. And then after that, we had a bit of Tim Maia.
1: Tim Maia.
0: A bit of Tim Maia, if you
1: what
0: can.
1: What is it? Descobridor dos Sete Mares. For all the Portuguese speakers out there, I'm sorry for butchering that.
0: But I don't even think the Portuguese speakers would have known that you were trying to attempt Portuguese. I just think, did this man just have a stroke live on here? Do we need to call an ambulance to Paddington?
1: I think so, really.
0: And then after that, we had Let's Think It Over by Pat Thomas. So, yeah.
1: Fantastic.
0: That was that. Did you enjoy it?
1: I did.
0: I liked it. I liked those
1: that
0: last
1: was cool.
0: Tunes.
1: Yeah,
0: they just had a little bit of a bit of a, when you go on a garage band and you select the world instruments.
1: Yeah, true. I remember in high school music classes, I used to love the Bavarian stuff in band garage band.
0: Underworld section, was
1: yeah,
0: it?
1: Yeah,
0: that's
1: yeah.
0: The crazy thing. It's like, it's almost like a little bit, like, I don't want to say racist, but like almost a little bit like close-minded of Apple to do. It's like, hey, let's just anything that's not Western... Let's combine and call it world music.
1: Yeah, that's right.
0: And let's just put it in its own little category, despite the fact that like hardly any of it actually is related to one another, and it could all be just be considered pop music.
1: Yeah, that's
0: like
1: right.
0: Chill. What's going on with
1: I know.
0: You? Steve Jobs.
1: What's going on, Steve?
0: Steve, mate. If you were here.
1: Get your act together.
0: Get your act together. But we haven't got you. We've got Tim Apple, whatever his name is.
1: Tim Cook.
0: Tim cooked. Tim's cooked.
1: Tim is cooked.
0: He is cooked. He absolutely is. If I go on to GarageBand later tonight, and it's still all like Brazilian, African, Bavarian instruments are all under world.
1: Something's up.
0: Something's up. Something is up. Now, did you say you had a Croatian song?
1: I did,
0: that you
1: yeah,
0: wanted,
1: yeah.
0: That you
1: yeah.
0: wanted to line up.
1: Now,
0: while we get that queued up, the Max Man myself has an axe to grind.
1: Let's hear it.
0: So, just so you know.

0: gonna. Are you on a patch? You on a patch? Yeah, you're ready. Yours is ready. Yours is ready to go. Okay. Mm-hmm. Well, look, I've got it. It's locked and loaded. Maybe we hit play once I've done my.
1: Let's hear.
0: Once I've done my extra grind. My extra grind is parents who are obsessed with showing everyone their ugly baby. Now, if you're listening and you have a baby, you're like, it's not my baby. My baby's beautiful, and that's what everyone says.
1: Of course you're going to think that.
0: Of course you're going to think your baby's beautiful. My mum thought I was beautiful. I was a beautiful baby.
1: I came out with yellow. I was jaundiced.
0: You were jaundiced.
1: I was Yeah, yeah.
0: Well, you must have done a good job because I've seen your baby photos and you've got cute baby photos.
1: That's good because when I came out, I think I was pretty.
0: So we're talking like 5 minute old Axeman, Axeman ugly baby.
1: Yeah.
0: You know what? And I reckon would have your mum. Can we name drop your mum on air?
1: Yeah.
0: Did Drez... Drez. Did Drez... It's like calling people who call me Matt. It is annoying.
1: Yeah.
0: Okay, so do you reckon Drez, the 5 minute old photos of you, do you reckon she showed those around to people? And people are like, oh, he's a bit yellow. But they're just under their breath. But they're like, such a cute one, yeah. Drez. Such a cute one. And they're like, why don't you just show everyone maybe some more updated photos of the Axeman? It was an early bloomer, a very early bloomer, because he got pretty up.
1: Yeah, because let's be real, it goes downhill from there.
0: After he hits about three, it's game over.
1: It's
0: game over. Anyway, yeah, ugly babies and everyone showing baby photos thinking that they're the cutest thing on earth. It just shows that people are delusional. And I think it is okay to call your baby ugly because they're young enough that you can do things like give them braces.
1: That's right. Before they've got teeth sprouting before they've got teeth.
0: Or if you just know that they're just going to be like major ugly. Make sure they wear like heaps of sunscreen for like instill a real good habit of sunscreen into them so they have like youthful, beautiful skin for the rest of their life. Because, you know, the world is vapid and that's all we think about.
1: That's right. With today's very stringent beauty.
0: Yeah, exactly. Yeah, do you want your Instagram baby? Oh, yeah, okay. Real gripe. Instagram baby accounts, and the baby's got no agency. They've got no consent.
1: See, I would say people's Instagram dog accounts of puppies and dogs, you know, I would say that's pretty cringeworthy.
0: If it's not done well, it's got to be done well. No, and then if it's done well, it's cool.
1: Puppers is hungry today. Or doggo needs a pedo. Needs a petto.
0: My doggo is going to go wacko for a schmack.
1: That's right. See, that kind of grinds my axe.
0: That does grind your axe. Now that our axes are specifically sharp, should we chuck on some more tunes?
1: Yeah, let's
0: just to calm the nerves.
1: Let's get some with the Axeman's Croatian heritage. Let's get some tunos on. This is Večeras je naša fešta by Tomislav Ivčić. This is a nice Croatian track for you all.
0: And you can pronounce that very well.
1: Yeah,
0: I think
1: all
0: the Croatian speakers out there are like, I can actually understand what he's saying.
1: Yeah. the I don't know what it means if you ask. But
0: the Portuguese speakers, though.
1: That's right. No chance.
0: No chance.
1: But this is Tomislav Ivčić with Večeras je naša fešta.
0: Take it away.

0: You know, I tried to learn that song on the organ.
1: Did you?
0: Yeah, because really? it is, well, okay, not a proper organ. I've got a little tiny Yamaha YC Reface. For anyone out there listening who happens to know what that is, you'll know it's like a cool little organ that you sort of put on top of like maybe another bigger instrument that can replicate the sound of like the couple Yamaha organs, and it can even replicate like the Hammond organ sound. It's tiny, maybe like 2 or 3 octaves.
1: No way.
0: Yeah, it's great. And it's got a cool little rotary function where it sounds like the speakers are spinning in the rotary box like the old jazz sort of organs do. It's pretty cool. Anyway, I had that because I'm weird and I didn't want to have an actual keyboard. So for Christmas one time I asked, Mom, can I have this one instead? And yeah, got that. Never learnt keys properly. And then I just wanted to learn Gypsy Woman.
1: That's a great starter song. That's it.
0: Yeah, yeah. It was like, it's actually quite easy. I can't remember the chords or anything, but I do. Yeah. I think if someone threw a piano in my hands on an organ setting,
1: you could pick it back up.
0: I could probably get away with it with a couple of run throughs. I reckon I'd be like, it's not too bad. It's the same chords over and over
1: again.
0: Anyway, really good song. That was Gypsy Woman by Crystal Waters.
1: Of course.
0: Who do we have before that? My goodness.
1: Was it Tomislav Ivčić?
0: Yes.
1: With bear with me while I get the name back up.
0: Oh, we had Paradise by Sade.
1: Yes. True.
0: And we had Tomislav.
1: Yes.
0: Tomislav.
1: Tomislav. With a Croatian song. Oh. He was a big Croatian performer.
0: Very big Croatian song. Yeah. We're getting to the end of our extended show. Yes. X-Man.
1: Yes.
0: Who's in next? Who's blessing the booth and the airways next?
1: Matthew is on next. Always a great time with Matthew.
0: Fantastic.
1: It's 12:30 now, in fact, so he should be starting.
0: He should be coming on soon. Yes. So we'll play a song to play us out and to play in Matthew. So keep it locked.
1: Thank you for listening to this extended version of The Throwdown.
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1: 12:30 on the dot.
0: Happy Sunday, everyone.
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Bonsoir, bonsoir. Welcome to the Hairpin Turn, coming to you live and continental from the Alan Slate Studio here in the Cava Vin of the Town Hall in beautiful downtown Pado. My name is Matthew. Lovely to be with you tonight. Many thanks to Alex the Axeman and the Maxmen for those well-worn grooves. Alex will return with the throwdown for more soulful nuggets next Saturday at 9:30 p.m. We kicked off tonight's concertie with Serge Gainsbourg, collaborating with soundtrack composer Michel Colombier from the soundtrack of the 1968 Jean Gabin crime thriller Pasha, Requiem pour un... I'll let that ellipsis take care of the rest. Well, here's a great track. This is the Stereo MC's remix of the 1999 single by the Quantum Collective, featuring lyrics born from Berkeley and Poets of Rhythm from Munich. This is I Changed My Mind.

London producer Tom Green, recording under the moniker Another Fine Day, with his 2002 homage to the king of Afrobeat, Fela Stiley. Before Another Fine Day, out of South Carolina but convened in New York City, James Hines and the Fellows, from 1973 with their single Camelot Time. Here's Parliament Funkadelic alumnus Clarence Fuzzy Haskins from 1978 with Things We Used to Do.

0: Wrapping up tonight's Danserie, Bobby Womack with the opening track of his 1975 LP Safety Zone. Everything's gonna be all right. The hairpin turn gets way more M.O.R. than it ever imagined it could get after this.
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0: New season from the 22nd of August to the 20th of September. 9-year-old Thomas copes with his strictly religious abusive father by recording his magical extraordinary perceptions of the world in a book, The Book of Everything. 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Don't miss The Book of Everything, a beautiful life-affirming production about courage and togetherness. 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
1: A Balkan? 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

Wichita Lineman. The second song written by Jimmy Webb that was recorded by Glen Campbell, and the first one composed to order. Do you think you can make it geographical? Campbell requested. A US top three pop hit for Campbell from October 1968. Today is Jimmy Webb's 80th birthday. He's a songwriter, a singer, an arranger, and a producer, and he's written some of my favourite songs, including that one. I'm going to be playing some more of them over the next hour, including this next song, which was originally recorded in 1967 by Johnny Rivers, of whom more later. It became a hit the following year both for Al Wilson and for this artist, Nina Simone, from 1968, with Do What You Gotta Do.

5:30 Plane by The Supremes. From their 1972 Motown LP, The Supremes, produced and arranged by Jimmy Webb. Before The Supremes, a song originally recorded by Webb in 1977, it became the inspiration for the name of the country supergroup we heard, in order Willie Nelson, Kris Kristofferson, Waylon Jennings, and Johnny Cash. Highwayman by The Highwaymen, from 1985. 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My name is Matthew, and I'm playing songs from the Jimmy Webb songbook tonight. Here's Melbourne's Kate Sobrano from her 2021 CD Sweet Inspiration, recorded with producer Roscoe James Irwin, who we'll hear on harmony vocals. If These Walls Could Speak.

0: The Sydney Soul Weekender is on again this year on the 22nd and 23rd of August. 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

Another superb collaboration between Jimmy Webb and Glen Campbell. Galveston, from February 1969, recorded with the Wrecking Crew in Hollywood, California, and produced by Al DeLore. A million seller and a US top five pop hit, also topping the country charts. 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Around 200 kilometers west of Oklahoma City and about 50 clicks east of the Texas border. His father, Robert Lee Webb, was a Baptist preacher. He and Webb's mother, Sylvia, had met as teenage singers in a gospel group called the Buffalo Quartet. They tried to elope to Texas before his tour of duty as a Marine in the Pacific Theater during World War II. But he was arrested by the police for transporting a minor across state lines. She was 16 and still at school. But she swore to her family she would run away from home if they didn't let her marry Robert. The family reluctantly acquiesced. The two married and moved to California, awaiting his deployment. Years later, according to Robert, he was driving his tractor one day while working at a flour mill, when the heavens opened and the Lord called to him and said, "Get down off that tractor. You're going to be a preacher now." Jimmy grew up in a pretty strict family environment. At the age of six, his mother Sylvia enrolled him in piano lessons so that he could play in church. If he practiced every day for at least half an hour, she promised not to hit him with a stick. At 12, he became the church's pianist, playing funerals, weddings, services. He accompanied his father on evangelical missions around Texas during the summer. He had a natural gift for harmonies, which his teacher encouraged and developed. He had a way of taking a plain hymn tune and reharmonizing it instinctively to give it color and life. His father kind of liked to show him off during services. Jimmy was forbidden from listening to any music other than white gospel music and country and western. However, thanks to the then modern technology of the transistor radio, he was able to sneak off and listen to other music, like Ben E. King and his beloved Elvis Presley. He loved the way that pop's recordings of the time blended blues changes with sweet orchestral arrangements. You can clearly hear that love in this next song, Dusty Springfield, from August 1968, with Magic Garden.

Didn't We? By country soul artist O.C. Smith, from 1969. Before O.C., Thelma Houston, whose career was launched by Jimmy Webb that same year, producing and arranging the songs on her first album. We heard a track from their reunion LP of 1980, very disco-y, Breakwater Cat. The song was Before There Could Be Me. This is The Hairpin Turn on Eastside Radio. In 1961, at the age of 14, Jimmy Webb had his own Damascene moment on a tractor. He was towing a plough and listening to the radio when he first heard the voice of Glen Campbell, singing a minor single called Turn Around, Look at Me. Webb was so excited by Campbell's voice that he steered the tractor the wrong way and stripped the threads on the cultivator, dropping a 2-ton plough on the sod. He was promptly fired from his farm job. He'd been writing songs for a few years, but now he had a voice he wanted to write songs for. In 1964, the Webb family moved to Southern California, where Webb studied music at San Bernardino Valley College. After working as a transcriber of lead sheets for a minor music publishing house, Webb was employed by Joe Beatty Music, the publishing company for Motown Records. He wrote a few songs which made it, including a song on the Supremes' Christmas album, but most of his songs were rejected, and he left Joe Beatty to work for Johnny Rivers' Soul City record label. Webb had written a song about his troubled relationship with his girlfriend, in which he imagined driving away in the middle of the night. He wrote the song for Motown artist Paul Peterson, a TV actor and minor pop star who hated the song. Webb later showed the song to Johnny Rivers, who called it a stone-cold hit and recorded it. Rivers also contacted Glen Campbell's producer to pitch it to him. It became Campbell's first top 30 pop hit and reached number 2 on the country charts. Finally, Webb had written a song for his favourite's voice. And I'm not going to play it. Instead, I'm going to play Nick Cave and the Bad Seeds version from their 1986 covers album, Kicking Against the Pricks. This is By the Time I Get to Phoenix.

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Joe Cocker. From his 1974 LP, I Can Stand a Little Rain, with Jimmy Webb's It's a Sin When You Love Somebody. You're listening to The Hairpin Turn on Eastside Radio. Jimmy Webb's composing style is harmonically rich and lush. Growing up, Webb loved and still loves the work of Burt Bacharach and George Martin, both of them classically trained musicians who worked in pop. The first time Webb heard Eleanor Rigby, in his words, "I thought I was going to pass out." This lush style has proven itself to be adaptable across genres and styles. Here is folk titan Joan Baez from her 1987 album Recently with another Jimmy Webb classic, The Moon is a Harsh Mistress.

One more Glen Campbell classic single for you. I think of Glen Campbell and Jimmy Webb the same way that I think of Dionne Warwick and Bacharach and David. That was Where's the Playground, Susie, from April 1969. Before Glen, the pure tones of Art Garfunkel, with the title track of his 1981 LP Scissors Cut. That's almost it for the Hairpin Turn. 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If this was the last song. Thanks so much for joining me tonight. Good night to you.

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I know chance.

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From its roots in Africa to the sounds of New Orleans. All the way to the lively scene here in Sydney. 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

10 angels had dropped down from heaven. It was they who knocked on Satan's door. 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He did not knock again. He said,

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And nobody knows if it was a day later or a week later, another woman in that house started going by the name Sugar Belly. And then other women in other houses started going by the name Sugar Belly. Even little schoolgirls

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From its roots in Africa to the sounds of New Orleans, all the way to the lively scene here in Sydney, serving up jazz, soul, funk, hip hop, world, and electronic sounds. 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

0: 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Me play piano, okay?
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Eastside sounds alive.

Good evening, ladies and gentlemen. Here we are at the domicile in Munich. Right now, domicile proudly presents the gentleman from San Francisco, California. Let's have a nice hand for John Hendricks. Yeah.

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I brought a friend locomotive, and I said, train, Nayay, a big brim, and I said, chief for them. Yes, yes, Keteke. Now, TS any agrippa, and said, Keteke, pa. No, be our heart, and I said, train, and I said, what is a train, yes, sir? 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

Welcome to Strata Records, the sound of Detroit, reimagined by Jazzanova. I am DJ Amir. Jazzanova and I have put together one of the greatest projects I've ever been involved with. So please sit back, relax, and enjoy. Peace, y'all. Peace, y'all. Peace, y'all. Peace, y'all. Peace.

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0: Good morning. You're listening to Jammin' here on Eastside Radio. I'm Sonia DeFreitas and I'll be your host this gorgeous Sunday morning. It is the 16th of August. Now, you may be wondering, this isn't the usual Sunday morning jazz presenter. No, I'm not. I used to be. But I am stepping in for the lovely, lovely Strath this morning. And I'll be sharing some tunes from Strath to you a little bit later on in the show. But for now, it is wonderful to be sitting in the hot seat and sharing some lovely music with you this cozy Sunday morning. Now, I've got a great show, a great mix of music. We're going to get into some really easy tunes so we can have a slow wake up to the day. It's a little bit rainy outside, a little bit grey, but we can warm up together with some great music. And then at 8 a.m. I'll give you the traffic and weather update. Now, before I go any further, I'd like to acknowledge that I'm broadcasting live from Gadigal land here at the Paddington Town Hall, and take a listen to this beautiful acknowledgement of country from us here at Eastside Radio. It's spoken by one of our very own presenters, Earl Ware, who presents Bundai Nights. No, Bundai Arvos. He's changed time slots to a Saturday afternoon, so take a listen.
1: Eastside Radio would like to acknowledge the traditional custodians of the land in which we broadcast, the land of the Gadigal, the Bidjigal, and the Birrabirragal. We acknowledge that sovereignty was never ceded, always was, always will be, Aboriginal land.
0: It's just past 7 a.m. and let's get into our first track. I've got some Paul Desmond for you from his album Cool Imagination. I just can't resist the sound of his saxophone. He just produces like the most alluring tone, and it's just so satisfying as it lands on your eardrum. So how better to start than with the track named Here's to That Rainy Day?

The beautiful sound of Paul Desmond's saxophone in that beautiful number. Here's That Rainy Day. That's from his album Cool Imagination. Now next up, I have the wonderful voice of Samara Joy for you with one of my favorite jazz standards. Drift away with this one. It's called Misty, written by Errol Gardner, the joyful pianist. Samara's take on this number is from her album, Linger a While.

0: Mood Indigo, performed by the legendary Dee Dee Bridgewater, joined by Bill Charlap on the piano. That's from their album Elemental, where two of the most highly respected figures in the world of jazz document their critically acclaimed sold-out live concerts on their first collaborative album. How great, how wonderful it must be to have seen them perform this live. Mood Indigo is a song written by Duke Ellington and Barney Biggott with lyrics by Irving Mills. And it was actually originally called the Dreamy Blues until it was changed to Mood Indigo, a really much more enticing title, when it was broadcast on the radio back in 1930.
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0: It's almost 25 past 7 and you're with me, Sonia, here on Jammin' for Eastside Radio. Next up, I've got Desafinado, performed by Quincy Jones and his amazing band, off the album Bossa Nova Quintessence.

0: duo. That was Rachel Price and Vilry there with the tune At Your Mother's House. And just before that, you were listening to Jeff Goldblum and the Mildred Snitzer Orchestra with their take on the classic Cantaloupe Island, written by, of course, Herbie Hancock. Stick around, I've got more for your ears on Jammin' straight after this.
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0: It's a cozy Sunday morning. It's 25 to 8 at 8 a.m. I've got the traffic and weather update for you if you're heading out on the roads today. You'll definitely want to stick around for that. But for now, let's have a little Sunday breakfast together. This is the name of the track that follows, and it's by Anthony Lazzaro. And it's what I like to refer to as music for flipping pancakes in the morning. Bouncy, happy, happy-go-lucky. I hope you enjoy.
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1: That's Leon Bridges there with the track Misses from his album Good Thing. Now, next up, I've got a little Kate Wadey for you from her album Moon Songs, which is a collection of jazz standards inspired by the moon as well as some originals. Enjoy this next track called Just When We're Falling in Love.

Copacabana. What a gorgeous track. Absolutely love that one. I've got Sydney's very own Dan Barnett up next. This is from his album called The Right Track, and it's his take on Black Orpheus.

coming up at 8 a.m., which is only moments away. I've got the traffic and weather update for you, but I'm going to squeeze in one last track. Castle in Hollywood by Leve, from her album A Matter of Time.

0: What a dreamy track, Castle in Hollywood by Leve there, from her album A Matter of Time. Now it's just hit 8 a.m., which means it's time for the traffic and weather update.
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Sydney area. Thankfully, no incidents to report this morning, but there are...

just joined me, I'm Sonia DeFreitas, and I am covering for the lovely Strath this morning. Now, I'd like to share a very special track on for Strath today, as he's away attending a funeral of a beloved cousin of his. And he was telling me a little bit about this special lady in his life and how she was the one who introduced him to all the music that he has come to really love and seek more knowledge about. So I wanted to share a couple of tracks throughout today's show to commemorate Strath's special relationship with his cousin Mignon. And first up, I'd like to share the track, a track from the album This Was. It's a bluesy, jazzy album released in 1968. And it's by Jethro Tull. And the track that I want to share is The Serenade to a Cuckoo. It's a cover of Roland Kirk's number. And Ian Anderson plays the flute, his signature instrument, and it fits perfectly into the jazz world. So enjoy Serenade to a Cuckoo by Jethro Tull and his band from the album This Was.

0: The wonderful voice of Kristen Berardi there. Now, next up, I've got some more great music for you, but stick around after this short message.
1: The Sydney Soul Weekender is on again this year on the 22nd and 23rd of August. The Weekender is a chance to hear soul music from some of the best Australian soul music DJs, playing quality northern, modern, crossover and everything in between, including Eastside FM's own Agent 00 Soul, DJ Bernhard, the Northern Soul Poster Boy and Prince Mikey, with all music strictly on vinyl. 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

That was the sound of Renee Rosner's from her album Kinds of Love with Passing Jupiter. Now, thank you so much to Phil from Bondi who gave me a call to let me know that my microphone was not working. I've changed microphones now, so hopefully you can hear me loud and clear. Which is such a shame because I had so much information to share about some of the tracks that passed. I'll see if I can share little tidbits as I go along. The wonderful Renee Rosner is the musical director of another supergroup, which is called Artemis. And I've got a beautiful track up next by this group. They feature Melissa Aldana on saxophone, Annette Cohen on clarinet, Ingrid Jensen on trumpet, bassist Noriko Ueda and drummer Allison Miller. And on this particular track, which is called Cry Buttercup Cry, we'll hear the voice of Cecile McLaurin-Salvant. So enjoy this next number, Cry Buttercup Cry.

brothers Peter Anderson and Will Anderson there from their album The Best of Berlin, not the city, but the composer Irving Berlin, and that was the tune Isn't This a Lovely Day. Here's another lovely track, this time by Carmen McRae off her album Ms. Jazz, and it's called The Good Life.

0: Swing into an unforgettable night of jazz with Andrew Dickerson's Blue Rhythm Band, paying tribute to the legendary Duke Ellington in the next instalment of Jazz at the Lounge. This all-star quintet channels the spirit of Ellington, Basie and Goodman, Hampton and Lunsford for a night of jazz classics like It Don't Mean a Thing, Caravan and Don't Get Around Much Anymore, delivered with authentic toe-tapping swing and dancing shoes optional. 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
1: It's 20 to 9 and you're listening to Jammin' this morning here on Eastside Radio. I'm Sonia DeFreitas and it's a pleasure to be sharing music with you today. Next up, I've got the Judy Bailey Quartet. Judy Bailey is just a phenomenal musician who has influenced so many of Australia's performers and composers. She is actually originally from New Zealand, as many fantastic Australian people are, and she passed away in the last few years, but many people have really paid their respects to this legend of a musician. Many musicians such as Laura Tamaris, who's part of Volant and just a really phenomenal pianist. She released an album in tribute to the wonderful Judy Bailey, along with many, many other musicians. So I wanted to share this track called Colours of My Dream. This is from her album, Colours.

The wonderful sound of The Colors of My Dreams by Judy Bailey and her quartet there. That's from the album Colors. Now, next up, I've got Camille Thurman, an incredible saxophonist from the USA. She's going to perform Jitterbug Waltz for us. This track features Enoch Smith Jr., Corcoran Holt, and Judy Royston as well. And it's from Camille Thurman's album Origins.

0: That was the sound of Nina Simone there with My Baby Just Cares For Me, which was originally recorded for her album Little Girl Blue in 1958, but it was revived in the mid-80s for a Chanel No. 5 advert. Stick around. After this message, there's more for your ears here on Jammin'.
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0: It's almost 9 a.m., and you're listening to Jammin' this morning here on Eastside Radio. I'm Sonia DeFreitas. Thanks for keeping me company this morning. I hope you're staying cozy out there. It's a bit of a cold one today. Luckily, we've got great music to keep you warm and keep you company. I've got Elian Elias up next, an incredible pianist, composer, arranger, singer, songwriter, all of the above from Brazil. This next track is a medley of Joy Spring and Have You Met Miss Jones? Two wonderful jazz standards. And this is from her album, Solos and Duets.

Elias there showing us what she's got with Joy Spring and Have You Met Miss Jones from her 1995 album Solos and Duets. And that was her taking a brilliant solo, reinterpreting those much-loved jazz tunes. Next up, I've got a little bit of Milt Jackson for you with Yes Sir, That's My Baby from the album Sings and Plays Soul Believer.

The wonderful sound of Antonio Adolfo and his band there from the album Encontros, Orquestra Atlantica, that was Delicada Jazz Waltz. Now next up, I've got some Diane Reeves for you from her album A Little Moonlight, one of my favorite little tunes called Loads of Love.

0: You're in for a treat when the supergroup Aziza hits City Recital Hall for one night only this October. 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And this special performance marks 10 years since their acclaimed debut album. 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
1: 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Next up, I've got the Manhattan Jazz Quartet for you, good old MJQ, with a Gershwin number, Summertime.

the Manhattan Jazz Quartet there with their take on Summertime. I've got Nora Jones from her album Daybreaks up next. Nora Jones, of course, first emerged on the world stage back in 2002 with the release of her album called Come Away With Me, which was just glorious. It was really inspiring to me at that time in my life as well. Of course, she swept the Grammy Awards with that album as well. And since she recorded many, many other albums together with many incredible artists like other Blue Note musicians, McCoy Tyner, Lou Donaldson, Herbie Hancock, and many more. Her album Daybreaks is a kindred spirit to Come Away With Me, though it is unquestionably a more mature output and shows her growth over the years since that first release. So enjoy this track called It's a Wonderful Time for Love.

The gorgeous voice of Norah Jones there with It's a Wonderful Time for Love from her album Day Breaks. Next up, I have got a lovely tune by the one and only Sasha Berliner. She is a vibraphonist based in New York City. She's the epitome of cool, in my opinion, and she just uses her instrument and works with incredible musicians to forge a way forward with her own sound. From her album Azalea, which is one of her earliest releases, enjoy this next track called The Spotless Mind.

0: That's the sound of Album of the Week. It's the show where we get two exciting new albums that have recently become available from all sorts of exciting genres from around the world. I'm Huey Phillips, and we'll be here every week, Wednesday at 3 p.m. here on Eastside 89.7 FM. So what are we playing this week? First, we played Of Nothing by Charlie Ivan Band. This folk album explores longing and desperation.
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2: It's coming up to 9:45, and at 10 o'clock, the wonderful Yvonne Blund takes over the airwaves with Speaking of Jazz, so you want to stick around for that. But let's get a few more tracks in for jamming this morning here on Eastside Radio. Thanks so much for keeping me company. It's been such a pleasure to spend time with you today on a Sunday, stepping in for the lovely Strath today. So next up, I've got the Jake Mason Trio from their album The Stranger in the Mirror with Smile

you supposed to fly when you're afraid of heights? You've seen so many before you fall from grace. You can't go too high or they'll put you in your place. Interstellar, you can't control outer space, but you can obtain an inner peace. How you gonna fly when your wings behind your back and your shoulders cracked? Poor little bird, should've never been raised, poor little bird. But that freedom set you free, little bird. Catch your second wind and cut the wind, little bird. Snakes can't teach eagles nothing about flying. Runways go one way, up. So I guess the real question is, how can you not fly when that's what you made for? Them shoulder blades made of marmalade, spread them and sprinkle that sugar on us. A little fairy dust, black girl magic, passion in your propellers descended a sharecropper. So I transformed into a crop duster, and I've been keeping these grounds fertile for years. I peer over piers because I'm a pilot sans fears. Stand clear. How can I not fly when the sky's mine for the taking?

That track was Marquee Hill with Fly Little Bird Fly, and that's from the album The Way We Play. One of my favorite tracks. I love the way he includes spoken word poetry, rap, R&B stylings, as well as his jazz talents on the trumpet there. Marquee Hill, an incredible trumpeter from Chicago. Now I'm going to love you and leave you with one last track before Yvonne takes over the airwaves. This next track is, again, an ode to the lovely Strath, who is currently away because he's attending a family funeral. In fact, it's the person who introduced him to a whole bunch of music. So I want to honor them again with another track where his cousin Mignon influenced his taste in music. This time, the Jazz Blues Fusion album by British blues legend John Mayall. He's joined forces with people like Blue Mitchell on trumpet and Freddie Robertson on guitar. So enjoy this next track from the album Jazz Blues Fusion. And this is the track Mess Around. I'm Sonia DeFreitas for Jammin' here on Eastside Radio, and I'll catch you next Thursday when I'm back in my usual jammin' spots.

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2: Good morning, Eastsiders. Welcome to Speaking of Jazz. Thank you, Sonia. So nice to have her back in the studio. It's like deja vu when she used to do the Sunday morning show before me and we'd have a good catch up. It was very nice to see her this morning, and she'll be back, as she said, on Thursday, and Strath will be back next Sunday in his usual spot. So you're with me for Speaking of Jazz for the next 2 hours. Stay with me, stay along the journey. We've got the usual mix, some jazz, some blues, a little bit of instrumental in there, and lots more to enjoy. And of course, you can always check out, as I've always said, check out the playlist on our website, eastsidefm.org, as we go along. I'm going to start with Ernestine Anderson. This is a track called I Love Being Here With You. She was a veteran of both pop and jazz genres from the 50s right up to the 2000s. And she recorded this song, which was written by Peggy Lee in 1961. And she's got it here on her 1985 album called When the Sun Goes Down. This is Ernestine Anderson.